music, baby. House music, baby. House music, baby. House music, baby. House music, baby. House music, baby. House music, baby. House music, baby. House music, baby.

tonight's the night. 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

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And so many more. A few are still around today, but so many have come and passed away. But what did they leave us? A legacy.

DJ, the DJ, the DJ. He gotta keep it banging, he gotta keep it hot, 'cause we in Wonderland, and we ain't got a lot. Come on.

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Come on, baby girl, let's give it a shot. You know what I want to get some more. 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What the hell did you ever come here for? 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Just standing, just standing, just standing, just

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Get that body function in motion. 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
2: 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Where you could dance all night because your music was 110% true. I don't feel the same way about the shit that's played nowadays. I'ma take a left hand here like fuck.